0: 8856, the second one to the copy, Wisconsin 28. 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
1: Well, with some kind of disturbance just north of Deer Park on 46. I'll be out with an adult female here and several parties behind her.
0: Yeah, so I was just about to put it out. 46, about county H. Female hitchhiking with some diminished mental status, according to the call. Dispatcher, you on a car, zone 3, copy.
2: Baby at 46, copy.
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1: Go out on 2.
0: I'll be out with Mr. Irving at the community garden. Hear that? Hear the other calling him.
1: Chat 4 1919.
2: For you. 4609, my calls were for a hitchhiker, female with possibly diminished mental capacity.
3: Okay, I'm out with her. I'm not observing that here, but copy 27.
2: Go ahead, sir.
3: 27, I'm a Rebecca. Ashley Roby, last is Robert Ocean, boy Edward Young, first is Rebecca, middle is Ashley. Date of birth is going to be 9/24/87. 4609, 10/4, 1920. If she's clear 29, I'm going to send her on her way unless county advises otherwise.
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3: Last four.
2: 2418. 4609, was that out of Wisconsin? I'm not coming back on phone.
3: Yes, let's try it by the number.
2: Go ahead, that number, please.
3: Robert, 100-7219-784407.

0: Denver. She is suspended Class D David, positive PNP. Looks like property damage and bail jumping. And 961.
1: 10-4, that's license on PNP.

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1: 47.
0: 8847, if you could check on A. Adam just north of G. George for debris in the middle of the road.
1: Sure.
0: At 1923.
2: 16, 56. Rebecca's going to be on our way, so you can clear.
3: 10-4 in. 56-47, I'm close for that. I can handle that traffic complaint.
1: 10-4.
0: And dispatch copy that. 8856 will handle it at 1924.

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1: 46.
0: I'll be clear, and so you can continue intercept travels north. You may want to notify Polk. They may get some calls on it.
1: 10-4 will do. And you're clear. 19-20.

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0: Put in the clear side by side drive recklessly. Help the county eye at Sunrise Drive from the area of Highway 35-62 up towards the schools.
1: 10-4.

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1: It is.
0: 10-4, we're currently out at Pine Lake doing some training. We're going to go out to the lake and just test some spots to see if there's any dead spots, as we had some issues on our last rescue call here.
1: 10-4, United Fire, 1931.

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1: Bolt 1, go ahead.
0: Can you make sure all other radios are off of scan for testing?
1: Yeah, 1 second.

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1: Go ahead, Bolt 1.
0: How are you copying us?
1: A little crackly, but okay.
2: Bolt 1, hear you down here on the landing too.
0: That's very scratchy on RN2.
1: Just so you're aware, command is right under the power lines where the squad is parked.
0: Command is under the power lines. Are you at the landing, Alex?
1: Julia is at the landing. I'm where my dad was, right under the power lines near the squad.
0: Copy that. Bolt 1 to landing command.
2: Go ahead for landing.
0: How do you copy us?
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0: 10-4, thank you.

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0: North Street and 2nd Street with Minnesota 28, Al Lincoln, I Ida, M Mary, P Paul, M Mary, O Ocean, D David. Minnesota, L I M, P M O D.
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2: Dispatch to a Somerset car for a cell hangup. That was hard to copy. Was that 4505?
3: 10-4.
2: 10-4, 4505, I'll send this to you. Track 2, 330 SMC Drive. Nothing was heard. We do have a history of a 911 hang-up call with this same phone number from that same location. And from 2008, a history with this number, Ronald Maldonado Cubis.

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0: I'm just gonna stop by the house.
1: 10-4.

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1: Go ahead.
0: This is going to be assault that just took place. Call is flat by a 15-year-old female, acquaintance who is. I'm not sure he's still on site or not.
1: 10-4, they're walking southbound on Knowles. I'll be out with them on West 6.
0: All the parties on West 6, 2025.

0: 4227 dispatch, and another nourishment unit. There's a male walking north on Knowles now, towards Dix. I'll be out with the female.
1: Dispatch, copy.
0: 4213, copies.
2: He's a taller male wearing a white shirt.
0: Can you 10-9?
1: Should be a taller male with my white shirt.
0: 10-4. 4212 dispatch, I'm in the area.
3: 4212, 10-4. Suspect is a 15-year-old female, Rena Roush.
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0: Caribou 2318 Badger Drive. 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
1: Pepper, 1060.
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0: Smith, 4162.
1: I copy the notes.
0: Yeah, 2028. Dispatch, 4904, your sense?
1: They'll be out at Dick's Liquor Store.
0: Several cars. Which unit's out at Dick's?
1: 4213.
0: 4213, thank you. Who's out on track?
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0: Hanley and Foxglove, 2020.

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1: 42-12.
0: Some of this incident happened in the county. Can I just get a deputy to respond out here too?
1: 10-4. To the grocery store itself, or you still have a missed application?
0: Yeah, just the liquor area.
1: 10-4. 8800 car zone 2. Responder written number
2: 56.
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If you want to start with a phone call to Lindsay, 898 Highway 65.

8856, dispatch on 2, copy Wisconsin 27 by number. It is 56 on 2. I only got the last three digits. Everything else didn't come through. Alright, can you 10-9 that again? Can't go lot 1, I'm not copying on lot 2, it's too steady, you're breaking up. I can just add it myself.

0: 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You clear to Robin. Robin's 4904.
1: 4904, go ahead.
2: 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Can you give me a call, please?
1: Number
2: 2457597.

0: Yes, sir. Just in case, phone call for Fry.
1: 41-41.
0: If you can give Jeremy a phone call. He has some fraudulent bill pay set up on his checking account.
1: Okay.

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1: 2610.
2: Is this disturbance that's coming on? Is it ongoing or?
1: Don't worry about it. Let me read the comments. 4610. Sounds like it might be in progress. Partner's still on the phone. Getting more.
2: Status welfare. Myself, I'll follow up the disturbance.
1: Yeah, for callers off site getting information from his daughter.
2: Copy.

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1: Guard.
0: No open cases for Hillary.
1: Can you add her to the card?
0: Yeah, I'm working on that. But the caller did say that there's a court order that she is not to be drinking when the kids are with her.

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1: Go ahead, on.
0: There was a disturbance at Williams' residence on the 10th. Could you link that to my caller as well?
1: Sure.

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1: 88 42.
0: Finally coming to a stop. 63 and 220th. Get you the plate here in a second.
1: Highway 63, 220th, 2135.
0: 88 42 dispatch, plate's gonna be Wisconsin. Adam, Tom, Paul, 3061.
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0: 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Dispatch 800, Carter, this is Baldwin. Not
1: really. 46 Tango in.
0: 2049 Cedar Street, car 16 and draw that a knife to the throat. Still has a knife.

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0: his cousin wrote to Cedar Street Baldwin. The FEMA breakdown is going into the bedroom at this point.
1: Okay.
0: 610 on scene. 2141. Dispatcher occurs. Closing the course of Baldwin. The well is closed.
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1: Baldwin EMS units clear from Cedar Street, 22.

0: maybe it's 16 if you're responding, all I'm getting is clicks. Silver vehicle, boy Charles John, 2403, exited at the 4, no follower. Had been swerving, almost struck several vehicles on 94, crossed several lanes without signaling. Brake checking. Caller is willing to write, but he's no longer near it.
1: Okay.

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1: 10-4, just be advised, Michael just got off the phone with my partner now, looking for that follow-up.
0: I'll call him after Wilford.
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0: 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It's clear.
1: 10-4. Can you add that to the card?
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0: Stout Frank Township, 1349 220th Avenue. Caller's upstairs, report her door alarm system went off. She can hear some noises downstairs.
1: 10-4, I'll be in route.
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1: 27 copies.
2: 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She can hear some kind of movement in the lower level, not sure what it is.
1: 10 more.

0: 8:56, 8:27, caller is upstairs. She does have a dog with her, however, it did not bark during the incident.
1: 6, copy.

0: Units responding to Starkware Township. Caller states there's a cat upstairs. She heard footsteps once. Stated this type of incident has happened in the past, but it was never a person. She sees the front door shut, and the alarm is coming from either the back door or the sliding door.
1: 4227, I copy.
0: 4227, 25 minutes.
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0: Still on the phone with the caller.
2: Affirmative.
0: Or is there vehicles in the driveway that we should know?
2: Affirmative, a red vehicle.
0: Got it.

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1: channel? 4L, we have an open door. 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
2: 56, do you want another one up there?
0: Yeah, we can take one.
2: 4213 dispatch, hold.
1: 4213, 32 minutes.

0: ED 16 is that you?
1: ED 16.
0: Is there a safe way for the female and her kids to exit the house?
1: We'll check. ED 16, that's negative.
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1: Where's Tamar?
2: Right? 4213, is that small?
1: 4213, 35 minutes.

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1: Definitely.
0: And if she... calls.
1: And if we advise that's going to happen, to stay in the room. 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

Dispatch 856, or squad on scene. 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He's in the driveway. He's going to stay there.

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0: Pleasant Rescue Lakeview EMS into Somerset Township, 882 167th Avenue, 882 167th Avenue in Somerset Township, 67-year-old female conscious, correction, 67-year-old female not conscious, she is breathing, blood sugar of 29.29, your dispatch code is 813 Delta 1. 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
1: Westbound. 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Got one.

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1: 8856.
0: 8856, 882 167th Avenue, for a 67-year-old female with low blood sugar of 29.
1: 10-4, I see that. Is she unconscious or is she conscious?
0: Not conscious.
1: 10-4, I'll be around.
0: 10-4, 121.

0: Rescue, Bank of Quonset at 882 167th Avenue, for a 67-year-old female with low blood sugar of 29. She is not conscious. Dispatch code 13 Delta 1, second base clear 123.
1: 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We're en route to
2: 882-167. 805-124. 4264 eastbound, 142nd Street, Wisconsin, Boy Union, 8635.
3: White Buick Encore?
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0: 4 eastbound. You're getting 20, just make it.
1: 4142 at 327.

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0: 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I do not need the channel.
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0: 361 Deer Valley Drive. Elderly female woke up, said she can't find her husband. At 450.

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1: Traffic.

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0: If you could, please.
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2: 42 to 55 and 16, I'm going to take Cooley and kind of come in the back way since you guys will be going that way.
1: Copy.

0: 55, just not jumping out.
1: Area 55, 501. Yeah, it's all kinds of roll calls been assigned.
2: All Hudson.
1: All of Hudson, 501.

0: 8842 to 8816.
1: Yes.
0: Did she mention, like, how far he would be capable of walking without the cane?
1: Yes. Parkinson's, he's pretty unstable on his feet. Any info on that?
0: Copy.
1: I don't think he's very capable of walking without the cane, but I'm not sure on that. He was last seen at 10:30 last night.
0: Copy. Is the property pretty big? I can come help you guys walk the property.
1: It is, but I would just keep driving the roads. I got 30 coming up and drills here shortly.
0: Copy that.

0: 42-55. I got a bunch of dogs barking to the, I believe it's the north of the property.
1: Oh, wait, that way.

0: latitude of 16.
1: Okay.
0: Myself and 55 are at the house just south of the residence. There's a open service door. We're just going to check with the owners if we can look.
1: Hey.
0: It's 55, she's over here now, the owner.
1: Yeah, I'm over.

0: I got 30 coming up with a drone. So if you want to work on maybe one more at some point, we'll have to maybe talk about getting fired up here as well.
1: Pretty broken transmission. I think I copied work on a second drone operator.
0: Correct. Maybe 30's coming out. I don't think it would be a bad idea to have one more. And then at some point, we'll have to discuss getting fired out here as well. He's not located here soon.
1: 10-4, I'm working on the second.
0: Got it.
1: $15.60.
0: Good.
1: Go ahead, 15. When was he last seen?
0: 10:30 p.m.
1: 10-4, given that time frame, if you're okay, we'll just get fire started to assist.
0: Yes.
1: Dispatch, copy that request.
2: Dispatch, copy 522.

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1: Good.
0: Would you like to attempt to track before people start walking around a bunch, or just use the drone?
1: I think we've probably saturated the area already. I can reach out to and discuss that if you want.
0: Do you want to just give me a call? Let me know when you're ready.
2: Go ahead, Hunter. 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So I don't necessarily think you'd get a good track off of that, but you are the handler, so you just let me know.
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0: 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I'll be checking the area.
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Rush 2 Chief 1. Hudson Rush 2 Chief 1. Go Chief 1. You can respond right to the address and questions. We'll unload there. 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
0: We'll move all radio traffic for this incident over to ops. And fire's been advised of that, and they'll be doing the same.
1: 10-4, 540.

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0: 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Rescue 1 is en route.
1: All Hudson units from Hudson Chief 1. The incident moved to Sinkray out.

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0: Can you open up box card 31-2-7 to the box level? Staging will be on scene. Be not emergency response.
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2: Please locate the subject. Oh, directly to Kamara. The incident address.
0: Receive. Victim has been found. Dispatch Hudson Chief 1, you can disregard the box form.
2: 10-4-5-48. Thank you, ma'am. You can move EMS up.
0: Copy, you in this first driveway?
2: Affirmative, directly behind the house.
0: They're coming up now. Do you have a Sheriff's deputy with you?
2: Negative.

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1: Chief 1.
0: I'm trying to locate Officer Bolt. If you can have him come back to his car, we've located a subject across the road.
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2: I'll be right out.
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0: Brush 2 and Rescue 1, you guys can just stage at Deer Valley and Cove.
3: 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We're on scene.

0: Brush 2 from Chief 1. Do you need any other resources up there other than let them go?
1: We'll take the man's L, move it.
0: Copy. Brush 1, do you want to go up the first right by the left? 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
0: It is confirmed, senior. 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And 15, I'll actually probably take here.
2: 10-4, I'm at Deer Valley. Which place are you at?
0: To the first house on the left. 357, maybe?
2: 10-4.

0: with EMS. We're going to all try to get out of the driveway. Copy. Substitute EMS. You're coming back out. Rescue one, you can clear.
1: Rescue one copies. We'll be clear.

Dispatch, Hudson's Fair. Hudson's Fair, go ahead. Rescue 1 is clear of the scene. Hudson Rescue 1, clear of the scene, 558.

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1: Hudson Chief 1.
0: All remaining Hudson units are clear of the scene. If Sheriff's Department's done with ops, you can clear everybody off the ops channel.
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informational page for United Fire and Baldwin EMS. 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
1: That is returning to Anthony Cade from Heritage Boulevard in Hudson on a white 2023 Kia Forte, expires 10/26.
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1: 58.
0: 4158, dark GMC Sierra, blue in color. Cut the color off on Highway 35 and then headed west on Hanley about 5 minutes ago. Your caller's believe it, right? Did not get a plate.
1: Copy.

0: First stage for Lakeview EMS and Hudson Fire. You're being requested to an API at the 1 westbound on I-94. Again, mile marker 1 westbound I-94 for a car versus a box truck. The caller has an injured wrist. They are blocking one of the lanes. The caller is going to be located in a white Equinox. Cross streets of 14th Street South and I-94. Again, mile marker 1, westbound I-94 for a car versus box truck with one injury. Dispatch clear, 910.
1: In car for an API.
2: 58.
1: 4158 at the 1 westbound, car versus box truck with an injured wrist. They are blocking one of the lanes.
2: Copy.
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0: For Hudson, fire backup crew being requested for a fuel leak in Hudson Township on Highway 35 in the area of Starwood. Highway 35 in the area of Starwood, callers reporting they have a piece of tractor equipment that spilled about 200 yards of oil. They have contacted a cleanup crew. They are en route for that. Temperature is 69 degrees. Wind is from the south variable at 7. Your first page is clear at 9:14.
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2: Hudson Rescue 1.
1: We're arriving. We do have a fairly long stretch of product on the ground. We'll be investigating. Jeep 3 will have 35 command.
2: 10-4, Chief 3 in command. Long stretch of product out investigating at 926.
3: And dispatch, Chief 3 has arrived. I'm in command.
2: 10-4, Chief 3 on scene. And

0: First page for New Richmond EMS and Roberts Rescue. You're being requested by law enforcement to stage at the BP in Roberts. Again, stage at the BP in Roberts for a medical suicidal male trying to harm himself. Again, stage at the BP in Roberts. Dispatch clear of your first page, 928.
1: We have five people here. Chief 3, Chief 1.
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0: page 4, no turn EMS, Roberts Rescue being requested by law enforcement. Stage in the area near BP. Call is at 563 Lulu Lane, 563 Lulu Lane for this 40-year-old male being combative with himself. Your second page is clear at 929.
1: I checked the BP area.
2: My caller did not have it. He was inside talking to me on the phone. He didn't realize they'd left until they were gone.
1: 10-4.
2: And he says typically they like to walk around the block.

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1: 21 dispatch, this guy got to me.
0: 10-4, 930.
1: You can attack that to 841.
2: 4901 dispatch.
3: 4901.
2: Hold one for a second, he's got an object in his hand. I'll be out with him. We'll be at Brewer.
3: Step are you out with him at Brewer? Dispatch all squads. Small one is closed for Roberts, small one is closed at 931.

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1: 35 command.
0: Is Sheriff's Department available to see if we can try to shut down the southbound traffic on 35?
1: 10-4.
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0: Everything's done for. One more routine. EMS is cleared to come in.
1: Everything is done for. One more routine. EMS cleared at 9:32.
0: And you can advise EMS cuts to his fingers and wrist area.
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1: You've been cleared in by law enforcement there at Brewer and Lulu. He has cuts to his finger and wrist.
0: Copy that.
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1: 883.
0: We relocated to 35 and the south junction of old Highway 35. Freeze the traffic flow to reroute back through the loop.
1: 10-4 relocated to 35 and south junction of old 35.
2: Utility 9 is en route to the fuel leak on Highway 35.
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0: All hazard fire to be clear, 94.
1: 10-4, all units clear at 942.
2: Fire mile marker 16, westbound 94 for a traffic complaint.
3: 46.
2: 8846 from the 16 westbound, caller stating semi-truck failing to maintain its lane. He was transferred to city.
3: 10-4.

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Fisher Lake to EMS being requested in the city of Hudson. 50 Eagles Nest Circle. 50 Eagles Nest Circle. 72-year-old female, weak, in and out of consciousness. She is breathing. This is a 31 Delta 4 response across 3-star West Canyon and West Canyon. Your first stage is clear at 956.

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0: Hudson Fire is going to be clearing here shortly. You're clear to open traffic back up.
2: Sorry, I'll drop it. Am I clear to open up again?
0: 10-4, Hudson Fire will be clearing. You're clear to open up for traffic.

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1: So far, Highway 30 roadway is open at 9:59.

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0: 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Command is terminated.
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1: We're clear of Lulu Lane on a refusal. Anything?
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Dispatch, all squads prepare to copy bulletin for officer safety. Attempt to locate for Stanley Police Department, Auto Chippewa County. Dispatch continuing. Suspect is DeWitt Joseph Widner, date of birth 8/29/1989. The vehicle is a black 2012 Chevy Equinox bearing Wisconsin plate. Boy Adam Sam 5099. Please stop, hold, and advise for domestic felony and misdemeanor bond violations involving intimidation of victim witness and no contact. He's not known to carry firearms, but he is known to abuse prescription drugs. DeWitt does not hold a valid license and is the only one driving the vehicle. The vehicle is registered to the victim, his wife, Miranda Widner. Please secure any cell phone located in his possession as evidence of crime and the vehicle keys for Stanley PD. Dispatch clear at 10:07.

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We shall rescue one in route 10-07.

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WQEMS in Hudson Township, 758 D-Boy Wilfred Road, 758 D-Boy Wilfred Road for an 82-year-old male, took a fall, unable to get up. Cross streets, Badlands Road and Red Maple Lane for Lakeview EMS, 1045.

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8815 to the Lakeview rig coming to Wilfred Road. When you come in, will you make sure you have some small bandaging, please?

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1: 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Blake Baldwin, Kyle for medical.
2: Five-year-old male that's fallen. He has some scraped knees. At the comfort of home, room number 5, your first stage is clear at 10:58. 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

Welcome to H4 Baldwin EMS. Being requested in Baldwin for medical. At the Conference of Home, 1880 4th Avenue, apartment number 5. 85-year-old male has fallen. He's got scrapes to his knees. He is alert and conscious, weighs approximately 185 pounds. This is a 17 Bravo response. 17 Bravo 1. Your second page is clear at 1059.

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0: 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If that's something you can help him with.
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0: 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Dispatch 8800, car is 01 Hudson for neutral.
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0: 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Somebody could just give this Mike a call, please.
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0: 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Another one.

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0: involving the EMS and the first responders in Ogalley Township, 2254 20th Avenue, 2254 20th Avenue, for a 26-year-old male who ingested battery acid 2 days ago, now having difficulty swallowing. Requesting a 23 Charlie 6 response. Cross Street 220 2nd Street and 230th Street. For all the EMS and the first responders, 1142. Medic 56.
1: En route.
0: En route, 1142. Second page for the Baldwin first responders in Ogalley Township, 2254 20th Avenue. 26-year-old male who ingested battery acid two days ago, now having difficulty swallowing. Your cross streets, 222nd and 230th Streets. For Baldwin first responders, 1143.

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2: Main entrance, pole station. Keys have not been contacted. Crash streets, Grandview Drive and Diamond Drive. Wind is 7 miles per hour to the north and temperature is 70 degrees. First base, Richmond EMS. Correction, Hudson Fire. Clear 1153.

Hudson Fire into the City of Hudson, 2211 Vine Street, 2211 Vine Street, at the YMCA, for a fire alarm covering the main entrance pole station. Keys have not been contacted yet. Cross streets, Grandview Drive and Diamond Drive. Temperature 71 degrees with wind out of the north, northwest out of 7 miles per hour. Second page, Hudson Fire, clear 1155. Stand for engine 1 and out 1155.

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1: 10-4, Hudson's clear at 1202.

5601, dispatch. 5601. Arrival WWH, all units, units are clear. 10-4 arrived WWH, all units clear, 1206.

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1: 223 Cross Street, apartment 306. 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Very unlike him. They did attempt contact by phone and had no success. 4209, phone 26.

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1: 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It is a 2004 Gray Buick LeSabre expiring 12/26 Eastern Cedar Street.
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She has taken her EpiPen. Your cross streets are 217th Ave and Upper 216th Ave. Your first page is clear at 1335.

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0: Payday 21 sending EMS 549 Upper 216th Avenue. 34-year-old female with a allergic reaction to bee sting. She has taken her EpiPen.
1: Yeah,

Second Page 4 Somerset Rescue being requested for a Charlie response 549 Upper 216th Avenue in Somerset Township. 34-year-old female has an allergic reaction to a bee sting. She has taken an EpiPen and she's feeling some difficulties breathing and lightheaded. Your second page is clear at 1337.

information page for Baldwin EMS. Be advised that 5601 will be taking one ALS non-emergent transfer from WWH to United. Again, 5601 taking one ALS non-emergent transfer from WWH to United. Dispatch clear of this info page, 1338.

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1: And received. And your patient took one Zyrtec and also used their EpiPen. But this has happened before.
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1: 31339.
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0: Can you show me a card at the high school, please, for a student who took off, fled from staff? He's eastbound on Richmond Way right now. I'm in River Jack Elementary.
1: FRV's eastbound, and you're in route from the elementary.
0: Dispatch, his name is Trevor, and he's wearing, I think, blue shorts and a green top.
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0: 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East Richmond at 140.
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0: I talked to Incars for ED. Florian 53 at Hudson Hospital in the ER. Realizing she wants to kill herself with a gun. She's trying to leave the ER at this time. Looks like she's in room 11 at 1350.
1: Got it.
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1: Got it.
0: Dispatch 8945. Dispatch 8945. And Hudson Carr's going to the hospital. She's calm and cooperative at this time, but does not want to be there. Does have family with her. No access to weapons.
1: Copy, you said family is with her?
0: It does look like that, yes. Could be a Stephanie Bruger out of McCutcheon Lane.

0: dispatcher 803. 803. On scene in Somerset. I'm sorry, can you 10-9?
1: 10-4, you got it, Jason, please.
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0: 10-4 dispatch, BH 701.
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0: Fetch Health and Supplies at the hospital.
1: What?
0: I have Lifelink with a 5-minute ETA for the hospital. They're requesting a landing zone.
2: You assigned 58.
0: Step up from 58 at 1402.
3: 645 dispatch 1043.
1: 45, go ahead.
3: That Lifelink, is that for a blood transfer? Because I'm actually waiting on the Minnesota side for a relay.
1: Sir, we don't know you. I can call if I don't.
0: Six, 4, 5, if I'm not mistaken, it's for one to leave the hospital.
3: 10-4, I'm just inquiring because I'm supposed to have a relay that's supposed to meet me 5 minutes ago.
0: 10-4.

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1: 645.
0: So they're coming from a patient, not a blood run?
1: That is for. They're usually pretty timely. They're about 5 minutes late.
0: 10-4, sir.
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3: Thank you, 807.
4: Two questions for you. First one is there a patient coming out? I'm assuming they're coming out of Hudson.
3: Affirmative. Looks like they're going to be at the 411 address, 411 stage line, north wing. And if that's where the patient will be transferred from, I have no information on the patient.
4: Copy that. And have you contacted our dispatch? Just been a couple minutes, that's all.
3: I sure did.
4: Copy that, thanks. We're en route to the helipad.
3: En route to the helipad at 14.
1: Yeah, I just shut it down.
0: Ten four, thank you.

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0: We have another car in the area if they can go get on the east side of the roundabout. I don't know if they'll want it or not, but just in case.
1: Sarah Hudson, car to assist.
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1: Airport.

0: EMS, respond to Hudson position, 2651 Hillcrest Drive, for a 2-year-old male, correction, female with shortness of breath. Respond to urgent care room number 4. Again, 2651 Hillcrest, urgent care room number 4 for a 2-year-old female with shortness of breath. Cross to Carmack Road at dead end, Lake EMS, 14.
1: Can I toss in come for medical? 4147 Hudson positions for a 2-year-old with shortness of breath.
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1: Hey, 8846 Dash. 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
1: E945.
0: Second route to the jail.
1: 10-4, sir. And what was your ending mileage in Hudson?
0: 31595.
1: 10-4. So you're on back to the jail. 14-9.

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0: this came in from WWH, trying to reach a patient for low potassium levels.
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1: 21, dispatch, go ahead.
0: I'm going to start EMS as well for this call.
1: 10-4. Yeah, I'm in Richmond, so we'll be there. Try and contact that one.
0: 10-4, 1446.
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2: First Base Baldwin EMS backup crew and the Baldwin first responders to Hammond Township, 1144 170th Street, 1144 170th Street, for a notification of critical labs on a 55-year-old male. Cross streets, County Road E. Edward and 113th Avenue. First page, Baldwin EMS backup crew and Baldwin first responders, clear 1447.

50602 dispatch. 50602, go ahead. En route, medic on board. 10-4, and this was for low potassium. Levels was at 1.9. Thank you.

0: This is JD 100 car, Troy, for a possible wrong way driver.
1: Stack
0: 10-4 at 1456. 8110,
1: go ahead with it.
0: 8110, Old Highway 35 South in Cooley Trail. We've only had one call for a beige colored sedan. It was westbound and the eastbound. Vehicles were taking the ditch to avoid it. Sounds like it corrected and then went the wrong way again. We're trying to determine where it's at now.
1: Copy.
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0: AD15 at 1456. AD47,
3: 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AD47, 1456.

0: It's Fletcher, D15. Still only the one call on it. Sounded like it was a single occupant, an elderly female, unknown 28.
1: Thank you. Last information we had, it self-corrected though.
0: That's affirmative.

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I'm 10-4-1501.

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0: 5640 is inquiring if you've made contact with your patient.
1: Negative. We've...
0: I got negative and the rest was cut off.
1: Negative. There are vehicles in the driveway. We're in the process of trying to make contact now.
0: Temporal, I'll advise him. 450, I'll find.
2: Perfect, thanks.
0: You're welcome, 1505.
2: Go ahead. You got your fire channel.
3: 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They haven't made contact yet. You want to contact the hospital and see if we should make entry if we can?
2: Step off.

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1: Just an update for you. We're still looking around the property. You can keep a deputy coming to receive.
0: Receive. Still looking around the property. You have two deputies around for you, sir. And is it possible that you might have opened a mic earlier on paging?
1: Negative, but thank you.
0: 10-459.

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1: 10-4.
2: 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Down. He's in the ER, Western Wisconsin Health.
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1: That's 21-0.

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0: 4158, they're coming in eastbound 94 from Woodbury. Gray Honda Civic following the caller.

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1: Yeah, can you switch the office for this call?
0: Yeah, promote the office for this harassment, 1525.

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1: If they're in the area.
0: 10-4. And the vehicle's still following behind the Ford Explorer.
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2: 58's just a little ways behind it on Cooley. I should be able to catch up.
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3: I should be able to stay with him on Cooley. I'll probably try and stop him towards Applebee's.
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Stage 4 Hudson Fire, you're being requested for a possible electrical fire. Liberty Street and Girard Street. Again, Liberty Street and Girard Street. East of this intersection, the power lines are smoldering and popping. Flames were seen at one point. My caller does not believe there are trees nearby. Temperature 66 degrees, wind 7 miles an hour out of the north, northeast. Clear of your first stage, 1541.

0: 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I'm clear, your GL.
1: Second base 4 Hudson Fire, you're being requested for a possible electrical fire. Liberty Street and Girard Street. Just east of this intersection, call reporting the power lines are smoldering and popping. Flames were seen at one point. She does not believe there are trees nearby. Clear of your second page, 1542.
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1: I'll be out in the area. Be investigating, I'll have what we can.
0: Marshall 1, you're in the area, and it will actually be closer to 7th Street, so it should be just west of the intersection.

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0: My complainant did not witness this. She's calling on behalf of her son. Southbound on Knowles from North Shore Drive, black F-150, plate similar to Adam Victor Nora, 4479 is tailgating. Ran a couple red lights and almost hit another vehicle head-on. 10-4.

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1: Simple.

5602 will be taking the transfer. 5602 will be taking the transfer. 5602 will be taking the transfer. 5602 will be taking the transfer. 5602 will be taking the transfer. 5602 will be taking the transfer. 5602 will be taking the transfer. 5602 will be taking the transfer. 5602 will be taking the transfer. 5602 will be taking the transfer. 5602 will be taking the transfer. 5602 will be taking the transfer. 5602 will be taking the transfer. 5602 will be taking the transfer. 5602 will be taking the transfer. 5602 will be taking the transfer. 5602 will be taking the transfer. 5602 will be taking the transfer. 5602 will be taking the transfer. 5602 will be taking the transfer. 5602 will be taking the transfer. 5602 will be taking the transfer. 5602 will be taking the transfer. 5602 will be taking the transfer. 5602 will be taking the transfer. 5602 will be taking the transfer. 5602 will be taking the transfer. 5602 will be taking the transfer. 5602 will be taking the transfer. 5

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1: Where is
0: it? Lots of cars. 220 Lockwood, number 201. 56-year-old male, low two stats, shortness of breath, diagnosed with CHF.
2: First stage for Baldwin EMS and Baldwin First Responders, you're being requested into the Village of Woodville at the Parkview Nursing Home, 220 Lockwood Street, that's 220 Lockwood Street, for 56-year-old male, shortness of breath, low O2 sats, and diagnosed with chronic heart failure. Your dispatch code is a 6 Delta 2, cross streets are Johnson Street and Railroad Drive. 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
3: Johnson Adam Link William Lincoln 8256. Should be in the 500 block of South Arch.
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0: 1620.
2: Six-year-old male, shortness of breath, low two sats, he does have CHF. 6 Delta 2 response, clear of your second page, 1620.

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1: 4505.
0: 4505, is that the Holiday on Main Street? Call reporting her vehicle was rear-ended. The striking vehicle took off. We're trying to get a description.
1: 10-4.
2: One dispatch, Mississippi, 27.
3: 4201, go ahead.
2: Last is Goods, George, Ocean Ocean, David, Sam. First is Princess. Middle is C. Charles, 11-19-02, female black.
3: 77 Mississippi, correct?
2: Correct. I guess if you need a full metal name for that, it's Cinderella.
3: 10-4, Princess Cinderella, 1623.
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1: Okay.
0: Striking vehicle should be a gray Honda SUV, plate similar to Victor Adam Paul, 6523. And it sounds like my caller is not on scene, so I'll get a time delay.
3: 10-4. Dispatch 4201.
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1: Liberty Command.
0: We've had no sparking or arcing or smoke in the last 45 minutes. Occupants in the area have been advised to contact if anything changes there are other outages in this area. All firings will be cleared for service. Command terminated.
1: 10-4, Command terminated at 1655.

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0: That's Richmond Car 4, do you want to complain?
1: 4226.
0: 4226 in the area of North 4th and Wall for three juveniles on the road trying to stop cars. Apparently they're trying to sell something.
1: Turn 476.
0: We had about 1742.

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That's 40-3 for harassment. 40-3. 2 MDC. The caller would like to repeat it before 6:30 if possible. Temple?

0: 4805, dispatch, we're 1041.
1: 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Would you like to assign this harassment complaint to 4805?
2: Yes, please.
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0: 80th Avenue and 110th Street, Wisconsin. Tom Charles 7469.
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1: 8-42.
0: 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I believe it's Wisconsin 467. 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

Cherokee EMS, you're being requested in the city of Hudson at Hudson Imaging, 2651 Hillcrest Drive, 2651 Hillcrest Drive in the imaging department for a 50-year-old female who fell. Clear your first page at 1843.

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0: 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Did they give an entrance they want us to go to?
1: You said to use the normal urgent care entrance and someone should be there to bring you back.
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0: dispatch, Hudson Car for a tree down on Cooley.
1: 53.
0: Sounds like it's fell from the north side of the road, blocking the westbound traffic. I'm guessing it sounds like just past Casanova's. Sorry, I'm good. Up the hill from Casanova's is past.
1: All right, Tommy.
0: You want to check it out first, or should I start getting a hold of
1: it? I'll be out in about 30 seconds. All right.
0: 10-4.
2: 47 is on scene. I'll check on it. I might be able to move it.
0: 41, 47, 18, 6.
1: 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I will be on as well.
0: 53 on scene as well.